0: WRBC, Dan and the Big Red Dog.
1: It sounded like they ended like two or three times. I was about ready to go, that's not the end. Well,
0: plus, we have the crossfade on, so it kind of changed it a little bit. But all right, so Dan and the Big Red Dog are here. Mike is over there, and Katrina is right over there. So if you tune in and look at the webcam, you'll be able to see it.
1: Yeah, good radio talk. They can look on the webcam. So if you're sitting there, just look there and then look over there.
0: Yes.
1: And that's where we'll be.
0: You got it.
1: We're over there.
0: All right, so we just heard some Chapel Roan. That was by request.
1: Interesting.
0: From the news girl.
1: Mm-hmm. Very interesting.
0: Katrina. And before that, what did we play before that? There was a birthday celebratory song, but I don't remember which one it was.
1: Wasn't there an Oh Well?
0: Oh Well, it was Mick Fleetwood's birthday this week.
1: Yeah.
0: So we're going to do some more celebrating of Glenn Danzig, and we're going to do it by playing some Left Hand Black, a band that was from Lewiston. I mean, they're technically still from Lewiston. They're just not a band anymore. They are semi-retired. Sam is in the band, and Jason, and I don't know the other two guys, so if somebody wants to tell me that in the chat, I will gladly say their names. But this is a killer version that they did of How the Gods Kill at Geno's.
1: November 1st, 2008.
0: Yep. So let's check it out together. I want to say this is the world radio premiere of this song.
1: You want to say that? Well, go ahead.
0: This is the world radio premiere of that song.
1: All right.
0: All right.
2: It's called How the Gods Kill.

0: Excellent. The world premiere.
1: That was good.
0: You liked it?
1: He was good, yeah.
0: Yeah, he's friggin' awesome. I think you said you weren't at the show, but it was the Misfits at the place in Auburn where you played with... Come on, help me out.
1: Texas place, right?
0: Club Texas. Might have been the Coliseum or something like that at the time. Had a few different names, but he got up and played two Misfits tunes with the Misfits.
1: Oh, cool.
0: And it was really good. Green Hell, maybe.
1: He sounded a lot like Danzig.
0: You got to check out the whole video because he acts like he's Danzig the whole time, and he has a few Danzig lines, and it's pretty funny.
1: Yep.
0: It's humorous. A lot of F-bombs.
1: Well, good thing we stopped it now because it's before 10 o'clock.
0: Exactly.
1: You know, so, exactly.
0: Yeah. So, glad you enjoyed that. Coming up, what do we have coming up?
1: Got no idea.
0: You're a couple tunes.
1: You're in control now.
0: Well, I figured we'd go from one Lewiston band to another.
1: We got to do a promo, right?
0: After we do the promo, we're going to play another Lewiston band.
1: Thanks for the reminder,
0: because I wasn't going to do the promo.
1: You wasn't going to do it? You wasn't going to do the promo?
0: No, I was going to forget. So let's send things over to the news desk with Katrina.

0: Oh my God, that never.
1: Got him.
0: I'm never going to expect that.
2: All right. Got him. So every Sunday from noon to 2 p.m., it's the Super Terrific Happy Hour with Art Feely.
1: Super?
2: Super.
1: Did you say Super Terrific?
2: No.
1: Okay.
2: Super Terrific Happy Hour with Art Feely.
1: Okay.
2: He plays all kinds of music. He'll do a special segment of blues, and requests are welcomed. So that's every Sunday from noon to 2 p.m. Super Terrific Happy Hour with Art Feely.
0: Sounds like a Feely super good terrific. Show.
2: A Feely good show.
0: Yeah.
1: Feely.
0: If you have requests, you can reach us either through the group chat or you can call
2: 207-777-7915.
0: Good timing. We did it.
1: That was a good one.
0: Nice job, everybody. Yeah, give yourselves a hand. All right, another...
1: The stuff that we look forward to.
0: What an accomplishment.
2: It's the small wins.
0: It is. It's a small win, but a big one. So some Cryptosporidium, another of Lewiston's finest.
1: You did say win, right?
2: Not yes. Wins.
1: Yep.
2: I think you need to... You should play something right here, if you can.
1: I can't right now.
2: Darn.
0: Oh, what'd you want him to play? Me making that noise?
2: Uh-huh.
1: Really?
2: Could.
1: I don't know.
2: Did you turn it down?
0: I didn't know it was coming.
2: Oh, sure. All right.
0: Some Crypto followed by some Kiss. Oh, send out for the Big Red Dog. This is not that. What in the... All right, let's try this. It sounded like I heard that.

0: some Marilyn Manson for you.
1: Very good.
0: Smells Like Children. Do you like that?
1: I do like that. Different beat, too.
0: Big Red Dog, seal of approval.
1: It's good. Two-word review right there. It's good.
0: It's better than the two-word review that Spinal Tap got.
1: That's right. It wasn't good.
0: For Shark Sandwich.
1: Different type of sandwich.
0: Yeah, that was an underrated album, in my opinion.
1: Yeah, well, it really wasn't given a chance.
0: No, it wasn't. Oh. Stupid critics. All right, coming up for you, we got some Testament, some Objet, some Death Angel, double shot by them, and then a triple shot of John Bush.
1: Cool.
0: Mr. Bush, to you.
1: Yeah.
0: You got something?
2: No.
0: All right, well...
1: Well, you're really prepared, you know.
0: We're going to have a PSA for you right after this song.

0: Happy birthday, Chuck Billy of Testament. We're not done wishing you a happy birthday. We've got another Testament tune coming up. But first, we are going to send things over to the news desk with Aunt Katrina. Yes. Finally. It's terrifying.
1: I don't know how I'm supposed to like read after that.
2: I'll just go ahead.
1: All right. So tonight's PSA is about mosh pit safety, or as Dan would say, chaos with courtesy.
0: Yeah, I say that often.
1: A mosh pit
2: isn't that lovely.
1: A mosh pit isn't a fight. It's a community in motion. Loud, sweaty, and somehow still polite. If you're jumping in, here's how to keep the pit wild and safe. So respect the circle. Pick people up. Keep your elbows in. You're moshing, not auditioning for a windmill core karate video. Stay aware and know your limits. What not to do? No punching or targeting. No crowd killing, which I don't know what that is. Yeah, don't attack the edge of the pit like it owes you money. Oh. And no stage diving onto the unprepared. Make sure the crowd is ready before you take flight.
2: That's just common sense. I've seen somebody stage dive and there was nobody there.
1: That seems like a bad idea.
2: Yeah, they kind of just moved out of the way. But anyway.
1: Yeah.
2: That was good.
1: You like that one?
2: You're not done yet?
1: Nah,
2: oh, okay,
1: be done.
2: Sorry. No, go ahead.
0: No, keep going.
1: It's just a last line. It says a mosh pit works because everyone looks out for everyone else.
0: Oh.
2: That is true. That's it's the way nice. It should be.
0: I know there's some mosh pitters over on the porch. I'm assuming Eddie's there. And he has fun mosh pitting. Like the goat on the Adam Sandler album. Have fun mosh pitting. I think if Chris Cunningham is there, he's a mosh pitter.
2: Current? Not like a retired mosh
0: well,
2: pitter?
0: Well, maybe retired, former. But I've seen them both mosh pit.
1: Former mosh pitter.
0: You know, in the last
2: I'm
0: 5 to 10 years.
1: A former mosh pit participant.
0: Yeah, but maybe current.
2: Yeah, I've mosh pitted before, but I don't think I'll mosh pit again.
0: Yeah, I probably won't either. Unless Rotors gets back together, and that's very mild. Mild pit. That's more of a mild pit.
2: Yeah, it's not even a mosh pit. That's more like a mush pit.
0: It is.
2: Yeah.
0: It's very friendly. So. All right, so I can't wait to hear what you educate us about. Did you need volume over there or something? Whoa. I can't wait to see to hear what we get educated on in an hour. Those are very informative, so...
2: Yeah, it's always fun. Always
0: this is
2: good,
0: some
2: good stuff.
0: Happy birthday, Chuck Billy. This is Practice What You Preach.

0: Woohoo!
1: Yay!
2: Hooray! Death Angel with Cold Gin.
1: That's pretty cool, because I like Death Angel, and I like Kiss, obviously, so...
2: You like Kiss?
1: Yeah. Crazy. Didn't know that.
2: Crazy.
1: How you doing? You feeling okay?
2: I'm doing all right.
1: Sure. How many fingers am I holding up? Oh, I didn't figure you'd look, because we're on radio, so it didn't matter.
2: It matters. 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
2: Dan.
3: One giant leap for me. Big
4: red dog. We got two honkies out there dressed like Hasidic diamond merchants.
5: Say what?
4: They look like they're from the CIA or something.
5: What they want to eat?
4: The tall one wants white bread, toast, dry, with nothing on it.
6: The big red dog.
4: And the other one wants four whole fried chickens and a Coke.
6: And Dan.
7: Wow! Wow! Oh my God!
8: You know, we work together very well. You know, it's almost as like we have one brain that we share between us.
9: Parking in this slot here.
10: For the handicapped.
9: I am handicapped. I'm psychotic. Yeah.

0: Trina, you got to join in on that. You got to get in on that.
1: I'm good.
0: No, I think you'd do great.
2: She's good.
0: You do excellent.
2: Give it a try anyway. You
0: know. Special guest in the studio tonight, Roger Merpier, the elusive Roger. He is real. He is just like
2: he's
0: Bigfoot.
2: He's real. He's here.
0: He's real like Bigfoot.
3: I'm somewhere.
0: He's somewhere.
2: He's somewhere, all right.
0: So we somewhere got another here. We got another Death Angel tune coming up for you.
2: Oh, that's right. That was a double shot. We interrupted the double shot.
0: We did. So we could talk about it.
2: Yeah.
0: And then the triple shot of John Bush.
2: That's going
0: to
2: be
0: sure to please.
2: That it's will
0: sure
2: be very, very good.
0: Well, we know it's going to please because we like all of the songs. So if you do have a request, though, give us a call here at 207.
2: Oh, is it me? 777.
4: 7915.
0: Do you know the phone number?
3: Nah. It's not my head, brother. I look it up and I find it.
0: We got to say it more. Apparently, we got to say 207.
4: 777.
2: 7915.
0: There you go.
2: That was good.
0: Now, yeah, that's when people when people go to the bathroom, I'm sure. When we stop playing music, they make a run for the fridge.
2: Is that what happens?
0: Yeah, so they don't hear the phone number.
2: Oh. Yeah.
0: They don't hear us say 207.
3: You know, in 777.
0: 7915.
2: Whoa.
4: What was that?
2: I felt like I just got cut off in line.
0: Yeah. All right. We good?
2: 7915. Take that.
0: 7915. All right. This is some more Death Angel. After that, we'll get into the John Bush.

0: RBC, Dan and the Big Red Dog. Katrina's here too. And Mike, Raj. Remember how Rerun would say it? Raj, on What's Happening?
1: No, I don't.
2: Me either.
3: I do.
1: Do you even know what? Do you even know the show? No, of course not.
2: That's why it's funny.
1: Raj. I like the show, but I can't remember that. But I do remember Rerun, and it was a good show. It was funny.
0: Coming up, we got some Slayer and some Exodus and Black Label Society. But first, I'd like to send things over to the news desk with Katrina.
2: What is this?
0: Yeah, swinging.
2: Crickets is about right.
0: I knew that was coming up. I finally was ready for it.
2: It was echoey.
0: All right, you're not surprising me with that anymore.
2: So,
0: all right, over to you.
2: Yep.
1: You sure about
2: Tune
1: that?
2: In no. Next Saturday from 6 to 8 p.m. for the Big Red Dog Unleashed, an all-request show, and next week is the July 4th edition. I won't be here, but Dan and the Big Red Dog will be here, I think.
0: So is it going to be all-request patriotic songs?
2: I don't know.
0: Say no.
2: Probably not.
1: No, it's still going to be all requests, but it just happens to be on 4th of July.
0: Oh, okay, gotcha.
1: So,
0: but we are setting off fireworks in here, though.
2: Oh, geez. So
1: did we ever broadcast on 4th of July before?
0: I don't think so.
1: I don't think so either.
2: No, because it wasn't a Saturday.
1: Well, last year it wasn't. You know, I'm talking like 30 years ago.
2: Oh, I don't know about that.
1: Yeah.
2: Tune in next Saturday from 6 to 8 p.m. for the Big Red Dog Unleashed, the only show where you pick the music, you pick the madness, and Dan just tries to keep the station from catching fire.
0: Yes. I'm the adult.
1: That's kind of like a fake promo right there. It's not really true.
0: I would be the cause of the fire.
2: It's very true.
1: Yeah.
0: I'll admit that. It's more likely I would be the cause. So, all right. Well, it'd be worthy, still good promo, though. Nice job.
1: Slayer. You got a nice job from Dan. How do you feel about that?
2: It's pretty good.
0: Still
2: suspended.
0: Still haven't made
2: week.
0: The decision on the suspension, but I'm thinking it's probably going to happen.
1: Mm-hmm. I think you should walk out next week.
0: And there's no HIPAA here either. We announced it over the airwaves. The whole world is going to know about
1: it. We did
0: suspension.
1: A promo on HIPAAs the other day, weeks ago.
0: Sure. We did.
2: On right. HIPAAs?
1: Yeah, you want a hippo at the for the Christmas
2: mm-hmm.
1: thing.
0: This song is a ballad. It's about a guy that would kill people and take their pieces of their skin and sew them together to make a mask out of them.
1: What the?
2: Sounds
1: are
2: lovely.
1: You kidding me? Really?
0: You guys are off.

0: life's kind of getting out of control. I think. I don't know if you agree. Would you hand me that ice cream?
1: You know, it's like what it is you, I know you heard the word 1,000 times. It's a rat race. You know, I went through the contortions of hell. I have alcoholic seizures. Wind up in the hospital and everything else. Now I'm sick. And I'm shaking like a leaf. It was like Silly Putty, and they threw him in the car and beat him in the paddy wagon and beat him to death. I hit one of those, and I knocked the front wheel off into outer space, and I kind of got angry myself, and I said, have a lot of guns. I like salad. I just ate a nice salad. Baked potato with some cream cheese and chives. You know, I like to eat a salad when you have something in mind.

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1: That was fun.
0: Request by Roger Murphier, the Elusive. I'm going to keep calling him that until that becomes, everybody's calling him that. It's going to catch on. The Elusive.
1: That's what I was calling him.
0: The Elusive?
1: No, I was calling him Roger.
2: What?
3: It already did.
0: Oh, okay. So it's, all right, it's already
1: just
0: caught
1: the
0: on.
1: The Elusive?
0: The Elusive Roger Murphier.
1: Okay.
0: Coming up, some Black Label Society, some Malevolent Creation, another request, and maybe a little surprise there. Yeah, from The Elusive. That sounds like a wrestling name.
1: Be a good one, because you kind of want to be elusive when you wrestle.
0: You do.
1: So,
0: All right. I want to send things over to the news desk with Katrina.
4: Oh, my God.
0: All right, so you did catch me by surprise.
4: Wow.

0: Take it away, Katrina. This one, I think it's going to be very relevant.
1: Yes, just in time for the July 4th holiday next weekend. Firework safety. The We Know You're Going to Do It Anyway edition. Brought to you by Dan and the Big Red Dog Community Awareness Initiative. Protecting Lewiston one questionable boom at a time. So fireworks are loud, bright, and fun, just like the Big Red Dog. But unlike the Big Red Dog, they can actually blow your fingers off. So let's keep the explosions in the sky and not in your driveway. What you should know, if the firework says do not hold, that's not a challenge. Clear the area of kids, pets, and that one uncle who thinks he's a trained professional. Use a long lighter, not bravery. And if it doesn't go off, don't walk up to it like a confused squirrel. Give it time. So fireworks are meant to sparkle, not send you to the ER. So, I lost my place.
0: Yeah, so
1: celebrate safely. Keep your fingers, keep your eyebrows, and keep Lewiston's fire department bored.
0: Nice. Wow, man.
1: It's like we're there.
0: Wow. Ooh. That uncle they mentioned, or that she mentioned, I wonder if that was Uncle Buddy.
2: Oh,
0: I hope Uncle Buddy was listening.
2: Red one. Ooh, red one.
0: Oh, wow.
2: It was a red one. It was cool. This one's going to sparkle.
0: Okay.
2: There you go. Firework safety. That's what you guys need.
1: All right.
0: Excellent job.
1: Back to the music.
0: All right. This is Black Label Society, Bleed For Me.

0: Say what, Weird Al? What did he do to the liverwurst?
1: I
0: didn't quite catch that.
1: I didn't listen to it either.
0: You didn't?
1: No.
0: Your virgin ears. All right. I hope you guys had a good time tonight. Did our special guest have a good time? Two peace signs. Double peace
2: signs. Hell
0: yeah. We got a couple more tunes for you. Tune in next week, as the news girl mentioned earlier, Big Red Dog Unleashed, 4th of July special.
1: So, it should be a fun time. Call in, request anything. Not the other one.
0: Well, that one had to go up too.
1: Oh, okay. Yeah, there you go. But, it'll be a fun time.
0: Did I do that just so you could play sounds?
1: No, I'm just going to play one sound.
0: Ooh, that's cool.
1: Was that fun?
0: Yeah. That could be incorporated into Eat Your Carrots or Your Die somehow.
1: Somehow, yeah. We'll see.
0: All right, hope everybody have a great week, and we'll see you next Saturday, 6 o'clock. Big Red Dog Unleashed, followed by Dan and the Big Red Dog. Katrina?
3: Yeah?
0: I hate to break it to you, but you are suspended.
3: Oh, no.
0: 1 week, you are off the air. Suspended.
1: No. Don't look at me. It's a done
0: multiple
1: deal.
0: Multiple offenses. I mean, if we had another half an hour, I could list them all off, but there's not enough time.
3: What will I do with all my free time?
0: I don't know. Get out of the area.
1: You'll just have to think about what you did.
3: Sit and think about what I did, yeah.
0: You should probably leave the area, because your public is not going to be happy. So, all right, this is the Ramones, and then we got one more after that. Peace out.

0: 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Radio Bates College, home of the hits. The Monkey. Have a good week. This is Alanis Morissette.
1: But I'm kind. I'm short, but I'm healthy.
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3: We have come to a dwelling that says 91.5 on the side. What do you make of the bones?
4: I don't know, Jim. It just says 91.5 WRBC, Lewiston, Maine. Obviously, this planet's only source of intelligent life.
3: Well, I guess that's it then. Kirk to Enterprise, 2 to beam up.

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WRBC Lewiston, the official radio station of Bates College. I've been really trying, baby. Trying to hold back this feeling for so long. Let's get it on.

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Hi there, I'm Robo DJ. 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

0: Now, this won't keep the Apple staff in work for the next 10 years, lads. 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Okay. Fab gear. 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George is getting silly, George. 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
1: Can't find them.
0: Dun dun da da da da da da da da da. 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

0: I'm Robo DJ, this is WRBC Lewiston. Yo ho, and up I rises. Yo ho, and up I rises. Early in the morning.
1: If you don't do so much to start off with, because you blow it all, you know what I mean? You give away all your best bits. What are you doing at the beginning?
2: Who?
1: Dun, dun, dun. Okay.
2: It sounds like Dave Clark. It's like being Tommy in here.

0: 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I am Robo DJ Let Us Boogie.
1: In the small town of Elmira, New York, a boy was born into an all-American family. 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
0: 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I enjoy playing music. But I'm more than just an automated disc jockey. I also make a mean hamburger.

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This is WRBC Lewiston. You should turn this next song up. Loud. Really loud. Yeah, that's how Robo DJ likes it.

0: 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You're listening to WRBC Lewiston. This is how we do it, baby.
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Well, I guess, Woody, a few days around this town has always been about enough for you and me. There's a whole lot of it to see, and I guess that's what keeps us coming back all the time. But what do you say we flag right on down to Baltimore and Washington on that B&O line?

0: Washington at the B&O Whittles. Mighty pretty country down through here. I always heard a lot about the Delaware Water Gap.
1: Lay down, boys, take a little nap, 16 miles from the Delaware Gap. Lay down, boys, take a little nap, 16 miles from the Delaware Gap. Delaware Gap, they know where, 16 miles from Harrisburg. Lay down, boys, take a little nap, 16 miles from the Delaware Gap. 16 miles from the Delaware Gap, 16 miles from the Delaware Gap. 16 miles from the Delaware Gap, 16 miles from the Delaware Gap.
0: We got this far, we might as well flag right on down and... if we can dodge these yard bulls, they get awful tough down here in the South. They don't think nothing about hitting a man over the head and laying him on the side of the road. To the law, you're just another dead hobo on government property. Caravan on down to old Carolina.

I was riding on a train that did take me back again to the folks I left in sunny Tennessee. On a morning bright and clear to my homestead I drew near to a village home in sunny Tennessee. I was riding on a train that did take me back again to the folks I left in sunny Tennessee. Now I can hear my friends a-singing as they said goodbye to me.

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I want to play house with you. 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
1: Thank you very much. We got a song right now, friends, that we'd like to do for you. We ain't been doing it, but yeah. We ain't done it but once on a Louisiana hayride. We want to learn it a couple days ago. So we'd like to do it for you right now. We hope you like the way we do it. It's a song about, it's a song that goes something like this. What's the matter with you?
2: That ain't on him.
1: Yeah, it is.
2: Well, I
1: What's the matter with you? What's the matter with you?
3: They on you either.
1: Let me find it, Bill. Told me, Papa done told me too.

I need your love.

By the end of his first year with the Louisiana Hayride, Elvis was hotter than a $2 pistol. During this period, Hayride staff drummer DJ Fontana was added to the Presley Ensemble. On September the 8th, Elvis signed on for another year with the Hayride, this time receiving $200 per week, and being allowed to miss one Saturday every 2 months. Despite the vocal objections of Colonel Parker, who felt a major record deal was just around the corner, the cautious Vernon and Gladys Presley once again opted to co-sign the Hayride contract for their 20-year-old son. On November the 11th, the renewal took hold. And the following day, Elvis was named Most Promising Country and Western Artist in the annual disc jockey poll. Barely a week later, Colonel Parker finalized the sale of Elvis's Sun Records contract to RCA for the healthy sum of $35,000. As 1955 drew to a close, Elvis was poised on the verge of national stardom. The Colonel booked him for a series of appearances in the new year,

0: CBS Television's Saturday Night Variety Program Stage Show, hosted by Jimmy and Tommy Dorsey. And RCA re-released 5 of the earlier Sun recordings. In retrospect, one of the most star-studded Louisiana hayride shows ever occurred December 31st. Elvis topped the bill for the New Year's Eve program that included Johnny Horton, David Houston, George Jones, and special guest Johnny Cash and the Tennessee Two. Cash and Jones had signed onto the hayride the previous month and would share the stage with Elvis for the first quarter of 1956. Folks in attendance that memorable evening definitely got their 60 cents worth. Elvis made the first of 4 consecutive weekly television appearances on Stage Show at the end of January. In this earliest of live footage, it becomes clear to anyone watching that Elvis Presley is a true pop phenomenon. For the first time, the nation is introduced visually to his unique style of rhythm and blues, delivered with a touch of bravado. By the third show, however, as the trumpets and trombones of the Dorsey Brothers Orchestra crashed on top of his newest song, Heartbreak Hotel, the Memphis Flash seemed irritated and lost, unable to find the beat he created in his mind and sang from his heart. Looking back, the show is both prophetic and sad in its foreshadowing of the movie and Vegas careers to come and the taming of this once free spirit. The Saturday following his 4th stage show performance, Elvis returned to the hayride and performed Heartbreak Hotel for the local audience, who was once more thrilled. There were no trumpets blaring, no trombones, just Elvis and Scotty and Bill and DJ. As the crowd erupted like it never had before, a sense that the big time had arrived swept the auditorium and touched each and every one of us. Like Hank Williams before him, and Webb Pierce, and Slim Whitman, and Jim Reeves, Elvis was about to be ripped from the cradle of the stars and thrust into the international spotlight. We would look ahead to George Jones or Johnny Cash as the next hayride star, but already we knew no one would ever be the next Elvis Presley. As the television and movie offers began to pour in, it became increasingly difficult for Elvis and company to return to Shreveport each Saturday night. Colonel Parker, by now in complete control of the Elvis Presley career, tried everything in his power to relieve Elvis of his hayride obligation. At one point, the Colonel offered to buy into the show and might just have pulled it off had it not come down to his demand of the final say in the decision-making process. Management of the hayride would not, could not afford to surrender control of the program at any price. Ultimately, we knew we could hold this rising star no longer. So in early April of 1956, Elvis was allowed to buy out the remaining 6 months of his contract for the sum of $10,000. He had performed 3 hayride dates in March, and his appearance on the 31st was allowed to be his last. Under the terms of his buyout agreement, however, it was stipulated Elvis would do 1 more hayride show at a later date, with the proceeds to benefit the charity of his choice. Elvis really loved Shreveport and put on one of his best shows ever that winter. It was held in the largest facility in the city, the Youth Building at the State Fairgrounds. Tickets were $2 in advance, $2.50 at the door. The proceeds went to benefit the YMCA camp just south of Shreveport and were used to build, among other things, a swimming pool. The date was December 15, 1956. The yellow Caddy limousine pulled in from Memphis at 5 a.m., and a weary Elvis checked into the Captain Shreve Hotel in downtown Shreveport. It was hard to imagine this was the place barely 2 years earlier he'd sat with Scotty and Bill and Sam Phillips and dreamed of leaving truck driving for a career in music. Now, Elvis found himself longing for a simpler life, for just a little peace and quiet. He opened the window of his room and shouted down a plea for quiet to the crowd already forming below so he could get some much-needed sleep. Failing in their mission to keep the location of his hotel room secret, the police turned their attention to the upcoming concert. A plot was hatched to set up a fake Elvis to decoy the avid fans away from the real one. Patrolman Robert Katz had the same build and sleepy eyes, so he was awarded, or punished, depending on how you look at it, with the task of impersonating the king. Officer Katz was outfitted in Elvis attire, and a pink Cadillac was even brought in from a local car dealer to complete the ruse. At the appointed hour, the caddy took off with a police escort for the 5-mile journey to the state fairgrounds. When the motorcade pulled up to the entrance of the youth building, Katz and his entourage were mobbed, while the real Elvis slipped quietly in the back door, almost unnoticed. It had been just over 2 years since Elvis had first appeared on the stage of the Louisiana Hayride. The seating capacity of the youth building was right at 10,000, and every ticket had been sold. We'd tried to keep the fire marshal happy by setting up a fence in front of the stage and limiting the number of chairs on the floor of the Coliseum. But as soon as the doors were opened, the plan went out the window. A solid mass of teenagers grabbed at the chairs and drug them as close to the stage as possible. The fire marshal threatened to cancel the event, and once again, a plan was needed. It happened that evening that several iron lung patients from a nearby hospital had been given special tickets to the event, so ultimately their gurneys were placed down front. This afforded them the best possible view of the show, gave us the necessary buffer zone, and reduced the number of teenagers on the floor to a more manageable level. I'd been with Elvis every Saturday night he'd performed on the Hayride, and knew how audiences had come to react to this young man. I was prepared for something bigger than that, but I wasn't prepared for that evening. When Elvis came on stage, thousands of Brownie reflex cameras went off simultaneously. Many of the photographs taken that night show me off to one side, and I looked terrified. I was. I'd never heard 10,000 teenagers screaming at the top of their lungs before. It was absolutely frightening. The screaming began when Elvis came out on stage, and it never let up for the entire time he performed. Many people told me later that the audience couldn't tell whether he was singing or not, or even if the band was playing, and nobody cared. The king had come home. Recorded that evening among the multitude of screaming teenagers, the archives include I Was the One, a ballad Elvis was most proud of, and his personal favorite from his first RCA session. He followed it with Love Me Tender, the theme from the motion picture he tells the audience in which I got blasted. Backing Elvis that evening was the popular gospel group the Jordanaires, who would tour and record with him for many years to come. Perhaps the most potent stick of audio dynamite in the Louisiana Hayride archives is Elvis's encore performance of Hound Dog. Nowhere is it more evident the change he has undergone in the span of 2 short years than this drawn-out, burlesque rendition of his popular hit. Record and movie executives looked on from the wings and were dumbfounded. They had been forewarned, but comparisons to a young Frank Sinatra would no longer paint the picture of the power Elvis had and the frenzy his presence would evoke. This was something new, something entirely different. The world was at last ready for Elvis Presley.
1: We'd like to call out once again, friends, a very wonderful Jordanaire. Do you give him a welcome, Jordanaire?
2: Hello, Lewiston. It's Gary Jenkins. 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It's a great day to be a Bobcat.

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0: Captain's log, stardate 7954.3. A team from the Enterprise and I have landed on this planet's surface in search of intelligent life. We have come to a dwelling that says 91.5 on the side. What do you make of the bones?
1: I don't know, Jim. It just says 91.5 WRBC, Lewiston, Maine. Obviously, this planet's only source of intelligent life.
0: Well, I guess that's it then. Kirk to Enterprise, Kirk to Enterprise. Two to beam up.
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0: you want to just keep a few that you think are worth it, you know? See, if we're ever to reach it, I'll be able to tell you when I've just done it. I don't know, you know. I should think so. It just needs forgetting about it.
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0: 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It seems a little easier. 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
0: 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I've been really trying, baby. Trying to hold back this feeling for so long. Let's get it on.

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0: 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I'm Robo DJ. 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

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Hi there, I'm Robo DJ. 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
1: Hi, I'm Robo DJ. This is WRBC Lewiston. Yo ho, and up I rises. Yo ho, and up I rises. Early in the morning.
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I am Robo DJ, let us boogie.

0: I'm Robo DJ here at WRBC Lewiston. I enjoy playing music. But I'm more than just an automated disc jockey. I also make a mean hamburger.
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0: Thank you. Thanks a lot. Thanks for coming.
1: I'm Robo DJ, this is WRBC Lewiston. You should turn this next song up. Loud. Really loud. Yeah, that's how Robo DJ likes it.

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2: All right. I know this isn't any fun to talk about, but we should. 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Flashlights?
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train in the distance. Everybody thinks it's true. 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

0: WRBC Lewiston, the official radio station of Bates College. I've been really trying, baby. 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

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You're listening to Life Cycle with Kenneth Moth. Today, June 28th, 2026, is the last day of Pride Month that I can do a radio show. And I didn't forget, but I kind of wish I had done a show on the 7th, which is when Lewis and Pride was happening. But I didn't, so we're doing this now. Get ready for a chock full 2 hours of Pride music, LGBTQ music, starting with the band Proper. Curtains up. It's showtime.

ever. And I had a heart attack. I had it at Largo one night after a show. It was Sarah Silverman and friends, and there were a lot of comedians there. And after the show, I just couldn't catch my breath. I didn't know what it was. And so they finally called an ambulance. And as they're putting me in the ambulance, I yell out to Sarah, call my girlfriend. Call my girlfriend, because she knew that I was gay. So I'm like, Sarah, call my girlfriend. Call my girlfriend. Knowing how pathetic this is. Do you care about this right now? Like, anyone's going to go, I think that guy's having a heart attack. I think he's gay, too, you know? So in the hospital, my boyfriend came to see me, and he brought me a flower. And then, and it was so adorable of him, and he, you know, he just picked it, just coming in, like, you know, like a weed, I think it was, and he shoved it under my pillow. And I was like, you know, it really just crushed me that was what our life was. And then I thought, as soon as I get out of here, you know, I'm gonna figure it out.

91.5 WRBC FM, Lewis in Maine. Excuse me, Life Cycle with Kenneth Moth. I'm Kenneth Moth. That was Fashion Club with the song One Day. If you think you need more, 2 more hours of music that celebrates Pride, then stay tuned after this show. Jimmer, DJ Jimmer, Jimmer's Jamboree is going to also be highlighting LGBTQ musicians this week. Our musical tastes are somewhat different, so I feel like we're going to have no overlap, and it's going to be a solid 4 hours of great music, as it usually is, but also it's going to be really different, and it's going to be worth listening to. So, moving right along with one of my favorite bands that I only discovered after they stopped making music, here's the band Hopalong with the song

105 WRPC-FM, Lewiston, Maine. That was The Hidden Cameras with Smells Like Happiness from their album The Smell of Our Own from 2003. Before that was Bulldog Eyes with Have I Always Looked This Way, and Falling Apart in Reverse by A Severe Joy, who is a local, Maine local, though I don't know that he's in Maine currently, but spent some time in Maine. So as much as Mainers like telling you when you're not from Maine, I think they also like to cling and claim anybody that spent like 2 weeks in Maine as a Maine local, when it comes to artists and such. So, but I believe he spent a lot more time than 2 weeks in Maine, of course. Fantastic guy. I met him. He was very nice. We're just going to keep rolling along, I think. There's not really much to say other than just hope you're enjoying the really nice weather. I hope if you celebrate Pride that you have enjoyed some version of Pride. And if you don't, I just hope that you've been having a nice month anyway. This is Rostam with Gravity, Don't Pull Me.

as the grass on that hill in Eugene. The place I know, but I never have seen. I will find you.

Welcome back to Life Cycle with Kenneth Moth. I'm Kenneth Moth. That was Christine and the Queens featuring Perfume Genius, who is somebody that we've listened to on the show before. Had a whole episode dedicated to Mike Hedrius of Perfume Genius. And before that was When I Picture You Now by Pleasure Systems from their album Visiting the Well, which I would recommend listening to if you want to be emotionally crushed. It is an album about the loss of his partner, the death of his partner from cancer, and sort of the grieving process, I think, through, during, and after that process, that time in his life. So, good stuff, I think, and we're going to keep going with a song. I played it last week kind of in the beginning before the show officially started, and I like it a lot, so we're going to listen to it again. It's Dua Saleh with Pearls featuring, or with, Chester Watson.

0: I'd like to address my comments to Larry. I'd like to ask you, aren't you satisfied with having infected our blood supply with the AIDS virus? You've torn down all of our bathhouses, our jacuzzis. You have taken our money. You've given our country a blackout cloud. You still have the freedom to spread the disease.
1: Mr. Kramer, any reaction to that caller?
2: I won't dignify it by a response.
1: Park City, Illinois.
3: Yes, hello. Listening to some of the folks who've called in previously, I can't understand why, for example, America does not believe someone like Larry Kramer. For example, in my case, I've known 50 people who've died of AIDS. Larry Kramer has to have known 100 or more people who have died of AIDS. And this is what's happening in the United States and all around the world. People are dying, and Larry Kramer, God bless you, Larry, you stand up there and you say, what is the truth? Let's end this disease, end it fast.
1: Thanks very much. Larry Kramer?
2: That's the kind of energy that keeps me going. When I hear people like your previous caller, I sometimes just want to throw in the sponge and go my house in the country and hide. But then I hear people like the last caller, and I get support from him. And
0: I'd like to...

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You're listening to Life Cycle with Kenneth Moth. I am Kenneth Moth. That was Jan Novak, The Ecstasy of Annihilation. Before that was Moses Sumney with Don't Bother Calling and Anony with Drone Bomb Me. I've been letting the music sort of speak for itself, and I think I might continue to do that for the rest of the show. I just don't have a lot to say, really. I think I'd rather just let the music sort of speak for itself, and hope that you're enjoying it. And I hope, again, you're going to have a great day. It's really nice out right now, as far as I can tell. It was when I came in, and I hope it will stay that way when I leave. But we're just going to keep going. This next song is called Hemorrhage and is by somebody named Hector Jenkins. And I hope you enjoy.

0: I said, homosexual is not a noun. It might be a verb, transitive. It is certainly an adjective, but it is not a noun. To ask the question means you don't know anything about human experience, where it can take you, what it can do. You know, and if you categorize the world in that way, then you lock yourself out from so much. But all I know about human life, I don't know much.
1: Less and less.
0: Yes, when I was young, I knew a lot. Now I don't know nothing, which is a great relief. But but I know all I know about human life is if I love you, I love you. And if I love you and duck it, I die.
1: Exactly. Adequate.
2: Somehow, though I am unkind, grace flirts with me.

0: Everybody wants to leave something behind them, some impression, some mark upon the world. And then you think you've left a mark on the world. If you just get through it, and a few people remember your name, then you left a mark. You don't have to bend the whole world. I think it's better to just enjoy it.
1: Yeah, I don't know, did I get it right? Aside from totally.

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Don't even wanna smoke, last night still in my throat. Yeah, I started the argument, but I was provoked. He thought he'd get away with it, and I couldn't let it go unchallenged, but now I'm

91.5 WRBC FM, Lewiston, Maine. This is Life Cycle with Kenneth Moth, and I am about to leave. I've got one more song, and then Jimmer's going to take over, and I hope you are excited. Thank you for listening. Thank you for listening to this Pride episode. We've got another Pride episode coming up with Jimmer's Jamboree, and we're going to leave you with some Sylvester Over and Over. Thank you so much.

0: Williston. It's Gary Jenkins. You're listening to WRBC 91.5. It's a great day to be a Bobcat.
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This is DJ Jimma getting ready for DJ Jimmer's Jamboree, and it's a pride show today, just as Kenneth just did. And there's so many artists out there that are LGBTQ plus that we had our choice, and it was difficult to eliminate it. So, in any case, yes, Feed America. That's first, but in any case, I'm going to start my show probably within 5 minutes. Let's see what's on Robo DJ.

So that was a good song, but I want to get into my playlist and just alerting my brothers that I'm going to get on early because I've got a show that's pretty long. So, and it's Pride Day, and it was difficult to kind of select Pride songs. And there's a lot of playlists out there that you don't know who's making that determination of someone who is gay or not. But in any case, there's a few that are, you know, my first one is Prince. And I believe that he's one of the best guitar players around, was around. Obviously, he's passed away. He's died. But the song I really want to play is called When Doves Cry. So bang on the mic with that. So, but in any case, Pride Show, it's Pride Month. My daughter, who is a lesbian, and her partner said, you got to do a Pride Show. I thought that's a great idea. Last week, I was up in Bar Harbor with them, and they headed up to the Bay of Fundy. Everybody's safe and sound and back. So let's start with the Pride Show. Here's Prince doing When Doves Cry.

That was Prince with When Doves Cry. And this is DJ Jimmer's Jamboree, Pride Month, celebrating Pride Month, and bang on the mic. So in any case, I need to do a station ID. 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Go figure. So in any case, next up we have a song by the group called Boy Genius, and it involves three queer women, and they are Julian Baker, Lucy Dacus, and Phoebe Bridgers. So and Phoebe just released a new album that we may get into eventually, but... anyway, this group was going to save rock and roll, you know, and I read it in the magazine that my brother sent me. So anyway, this song is called Leonard Cohen. So Boy Genius with Julian Baker, Phoebe Bridgers, and Lucy Dacus.

0: That was Boy Genius with the song Leonard Cohen. I love the line that says, everything's broken. That's how the light gets in. So next up is Missy Elliott with Old School Joint.
1: Flip the beat.

That was Missy Elliott with Old School Joint. This next song is by Elton John, and it was my entrance to listening to him. It's called Your Song, and this is a remastered version of that. So here's Elton John with Your Song, and it is Sunday, June 28th, a little bit after 10 o'clock.

That was Elton John with Your Song, the remastered version of that. Next up, we have a song by Pink Pantheress that's called Stateside, and it's with Zara Larsson.

0: same.
1: That was a tune called Stateside by Pink Pantheress with Zara Larsson. Next up, we have a song by Lady Gaga that's Rain on Me, and it's featured with Ariana Grande. So, Rain on Me.

So that was Rain on Me, a Lady Gaga song with Ariana Grande. Next up, we have Rosalia with Relinquia.

Reliquia, Rosalia, out to my daughter Genevieve and her partner Melissa. So next up we have a song that Tyler the Creator and Frank Ocean sings on, featuring Frank Ocean, and the name of the song is Where This Flower Blooms.

0: Ayo. 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
1: the ride California. 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
1: Flower boy tea, nigga, that's me. Rooted from the bottom, blooming to a tree. Took a little while, nigga, making leaves. Keep it in my branches, family can eat. Favorite color green, energy is strong. Giving niggas life, birdie and the bees. Dropping them seeds, not what you want. You don't know what I keep in the trunk.

That was a song called Where This Flower Blooms by Tyler, the Creator, and Frank Ocean. Next up, we have, actually, I've got to do a promo, and I'm going to make a kind of a change. On the Lewis and Farmers Markets open on Lincoln Street from 9:30 to 1 o'clock, and thanks to Heidi Audette for changing that, and I confirmed with Sherry Blumenthal that 1 o'clock is the ending time. So then, actually, the promo is going to continue with DJ Moth, whose show Life Cycle is shown, it appears 8 to 10 on Sundays, and my show, DJ Jimmer's Jamboree, 10 to 12 on Sundays. Then Art Felix coming in for Super Terrific Happy Hour, and I think he's coming in today from 12 to 2. And then Don McCarthy, Jazz the Abstract Truth, from 2 to 4 on Sundays. So that's your schedule of shows, at least from this studio anyway. So next up, we have a song called, by Doechii, and it's called Anxiety, and it's one of my favorite songs.

That was Dochi with Anxiety. Next up, we have a song by Daft Punk featuring Pharrell Williams, and it's Get Lucky. This is a very popular song.

That was, of course, the famous Get Lucky song featuring Pharrell Williams. That's Daft Punk, but also Nile Rodgers on guitar. So, and I keep banging into the mic. Hopefully you didn't hear that. But in any case, next up we have Katie Lang with Constant Craving.

That was Katie Lang with her big song, Constant Craving. So it's time for a PSA, and I stole from DJ Moth to stay hydrated, because that's what my daughter always reminds me of as well. But also, share the road. If you're in a car, share the road with pedestrians and wheelchairs and skateboarders and bicycles. Then, please, recycle, but reduce first. Reduce your waste first by reuse, if possible, and then recycle it. And then when riding, please wear a helmet. Protect that noggin of yours. So that's my PSA for this hour. And we're going to continue on with the Indigo Girls. Here's Closer to Fine.

That was the Indigo Girls with Closer to Fine. Next up, we have the Rainbow Kitten Surprise. And I remember being turned on to this group by someone who was living with me at the time. So here's Rainbow Kitten Surprise, Never Have I Ever.

That was Rainbow Kitten Surprise with Never Have I Ever. Next up, we have the Bronski Beat, and this goes out to my daughter, Genevieve, who this is one of her favorite songs. This is Small Town Boy, the Bronski Beat.

That was Small Town Boy by the Bronski Beat. Next up is one of my favorite songs. It's a cover of Wild Is the Wind by David Bowie. And David Bowie did so much to help others feel more normal. And so here's Wild Is the Wind, David Bowie. This is a 2016 remaster, Wild Is the Wind, a cover song.

That was Eugene by Arlo Parks. And you're listening to the Pride Show 2026. And hopefully I'll be around next year to do a Pride Show as well. So next up, we have a song by Ravina. And it's called Tweety. But I need to do, I think I had my mic off for my station ID. You're listening to WRBC 91.5 FM here in Lewiston, Maine, on the Bates College campus, commercial-free for 50 years. That's what I said again. But next up, Tweety.

That song was called Tweety by Rivina. Next up, we have Ethel Cain with American Teenager.

That was American Teenager by Ethel Kane. Next up, we have Big Stick is the name of the song by Muna, M-U-N-A.

That was Muna, M-U-N-A, with Big Stick. Next up, we have Saw You in a Dream by the Japanese House. I've played this group before. Didn't know that they were

That was The Japanese House with Saw You in a Dream. Next up, we have Claro with the song Bags, B-A-G-S. And it's Claro, C-L-A-I-R-O.

That song was Bags, B-A-G-S. So, so that was Bags by Claro. And we have a promo to do. And the Lewiston Farmers Market's open on Lincoln Street from 9:30 to 1 o'clock. I had that wrong, and I was corrected. It stops at 1 o'clock, so you got an hour and a half to get over there. So please do buy some food, build some community, listen to some music. So my promo involves the people on this station on Sundays, and DJ Moth, Kenneth Moss. With Life Cycle is on usually on 8 to 10 on Sundays, but he usually gives me a good piece of that, like 15 minutes at least. And then DJ Jimmer's Jamboree from 10 to 12 on Sundays, Art Feely's Super Terrific Happy Hour from 12 to 2 on Sundays, and then wraps up with Dan McCarthy, Jazz, The Abstract Truth, 2 to 4 on Sundays. So that's my promo, and I'm sticking to it. And next up, we have a song called Cycle. And this is from the Pie. This is over in England, the Pie Corner Audio. And it's called Cycle.

The song's titled Cycle, and this with Pie Corner Audio and Andy Bell from England. So next up we have Walking with a Ghost is the name of the song, and it's by Tegan and Sarah.

So that was I Was Walking with the Ghost by Tegan and Sarah. Next up, we have a very popular song by Freddie Mercury and Queen. And I did not want to play Bohemian Rhapsody yet again, so I'm playing, and I'm a sports nut, so We Are the Champions. So, and the White Sox are in first place right now. We're not the champions yet, but we ascribe to.

That was, of course, Queen with Freddie Mercury with We Are the Champions. Next up, we have a song by Chappell Roan, and it's called Pink Pony Club.

That was the Pink Pony Club by Chappelle Roan. So I have one song left on my playlist, but I'm going to do a PSA in the meantime. So PSAs are, I stole from DJ Moth because my daughter always reminds me to stay hydrated. And DJ Moth is doing the same. And also share the road. You know, if you're driving in a car, share the road with pedestrians and wheelchairs and skateboards and bicycles, any other more means of transportation other than a car. So share the road with those people. And then please recycle, but reduce your waste by reuse as much as you can. And then recycle. Then when riding, please wear a helmet. Protect that noggin of yours. So those are my PSAs for this hour. And my one song left is by Bruce Cockburn and the Canadian, that I didn't want to play anything that was too familiar. But here's Going to the Country, Bruce Cockburn.

That was Bruce Cockburn with my final song in my playlist called Going to the Country. Excuse me. And I'm on the air currently. So I'm expecting Art Feeley to come in any second now and get ready for his show. And I'm going to check to make sure that he is providing his show today. And I will let you know by looking at the text that I just sent him at 8 o'clock this morning. So let's just scroll through all of these people that I send the text to.

So here we go. I'm not wasting time. I'm just wasting my time. But I got an early start, so let's see where this takes us. Oh, I got a phone call. No, we got a text, but I don't know from whom. So that could be from Art Feely. Let's see. I've sent him a text earlier that

I must have skipped him. There, Art Feeley, yes. It says, he's coming in. So he's coming in shortly, and I'm going to put on Robo DJ so that he can transition effectively. So here's Robo DJ.

It's a song I wrote about a dream I had. And it was snowing outside. And was the kind of snow that sticks on you when it comes down on your nose. In other words, I had a dream.

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1: That's the funny face that greets you at the beginning of the Super
0: Tour. 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
1: You recognize that mug? That's the funny face that greets you at the beginning of the Super Terrific Happy Hour?
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91.5 FM WRBC in Lewis and Maine. Well, I was show started and I didn't start it on time because I was daydreaming doing some stuff. I don't know what happened. So I was like 30 seconds late. I hope that doesn't screw things up at the end. You know, I try to be precise. So if you were worried about me, no worries, I'm here. Just started 30 seconds late. I don't like that. I demand perfection for myself and everyone around me. All right, well, anyway, it's 8 minutes after 12 o'clock. That was James Brown, by the way. 8 minutes after 12 o'clock on a Sunday afternoon, you've tuned yourself into 91.5 FM WRBC in Lewis and Maine. 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Both of them work. One or the other. Hey, as long as you're listening, that's what matters. Well, what about today's show, you're wondering? Well, I just played James Brown. I'm going to feature three artists today. James Brown is going to be one of them. If you listen to RBC regularly, you'll know that somehow there's a Bob Dylan, deep Bob Dylan connection. Well, so I'm not going to fight it. I'm going to play some Bob Dylan today. That's another one of my three artists for the day. And finally, I'm going to play Allman Brothers. So there's your three. That's the three groups I'm going to focus today. Allman Brothers, James Brown, Bob Dylan, 91.5 FM WRBC in Lewis and Maine. Super terrific happy hour on a Sunday afternoon. Well, there it is. That's pretty much all I have to say. However, if there's something by any of those artists that you think you might want to hear, you can give me a call at the studio. And the worst that'll happen is I won't be able to get it on the air, but at least you'll be able to hear my sunshiny voice in person. But you can call. There's two numbers. It is 1-207. That's the first four numbers for my international interstate listeners, followed by 777-7915 or 777-7916. Give me a call if there's something you think you might want to hear. I will do my best to find it and get it on the air for you. Here's Bob Dylan.

might happen to be your man. Oh, and it just might be your man.

91.5 FM WRBC in Lewis, Maine. I just took a bite of a peanut butter sandwich. If you must know, you're listening to Super Terrific Happy Hour on a Sunday afternoon. I'm here. I try to be here every Sunday from 12 to 2. And for the month of June, maybe the month of July, who knows? I've been picking three artists to feature in each program today. It's Allman Brothers, Jackson Brown. No, James Brown and Bob Dylan. Maybe I'll do Jackson Brown sometime. That's a good idea. Let me take that under advisement. Allman Brothers, James Brown, Bob Dylan are the artists I'm featuring today. Okay, enough about this program. What about another program, you're asking yourself? Isn't there anything else on WRBC? Well, yes, there is. Coming up at 2 o'clock this afternoon, today and every Sunday from 2 to 4, it's a jazz program. The name of the program is Jazz, the Abstract Truth. Don McCarthy is your host. He will be in at 2 o'clock today to bring you some jazz. And normally I begin my second hour of two with a segment of blues. I'm actually going to play some Allman Brothers blues today, so I'm doing it today. But if you like the blues, it's a usual regular feature on my program. There's a two-hour blues show on Saturday mornings from 10 to noon. It's called Dan's Blues Room. 2 hours of the blues every Saturday morning, 10 to noon. It's a great program. I recommend it. I highly recommend you check it out, especially if you like the blues. And maybe if you're not so sure about them, you can learn something. Saturdays, 10 to noon, Dan's Blues Room. And one more shout-out, of course, to DJ Jimmer. DJ Jimmer's Jamboree. That's the program immediately preceding mine, Bob Dylan.

0: It is with sound mind and body that I, James Fredericks III, after fighting with all direct family members for decades, leave my entire fortune of $32 million to the one friend I had in the end, the package delivery guy, Matt Songer.
1: Woohoo! Yeah! I had a feeling about this. Uh-huh! I'm rich! Oh, this cannot be happening.
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1: Seriously?
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1: And just to be clear, no inheritance, right?
4: 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It's good to invest. It's good to make wise financial decisions. 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All right, well, 1242 here at the palatial WRBC studios. You are tuned into Super Terrific Happy Hour. I try to be here every Sunday from 12 to 2. And this being 1242, which is in between 12 and 2, I'm here. All right. Featuring Bob Dylan, Allman Brothers, and James Brown. And that is the next set in that order.

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Both of them work. Super terrific happy hour on a Sunday afternoon. 1 hour down, 1 hour to go. And just heard some James Brown, Allman Brothers before that, Bob Dylan. And I'm going to play some more funky music. Another one by James Brown coming up right now. So, here we are. We'll get back to the music. Give me a call if there's something you think you might want to hear. 777-715-777-7916. I will do what I can to find what you think you might want to hear and get it on the air for you. Otherwise, just sit back, relax, and listen.

91.5 FM WRBC in Lewiston, Maine. Super terrific happy hour on a Sunday afternoon. Be here another 40 minutes. Coming up at 2 o'clock this afternoon, Jazz the Abstract Truth. 2 hours of jazz beginning at 2 to 4 today and every Sunday. Jazz the Abstract Truth. That's the name of the program. 2 o'clock today. And usually on this program, I'm winding my way through some blues about this time. If you like the blues, how about Dan's Blues Room, Saturday mornings, 10 to noon? Dan's Blues Room, Jazz, the Abstract Truth, two of the many fine programs you can listen to right here on 91.5 FM, WRBC in Lewiston, Maine. And one more shout out to DJ Jimma and DJ Jimma's Jamboree. That is the program that's immediately preceding mine. James Brown again.

0: is nice.
1: I was hoping you'd like it. It's my special
2: I'm sorry, sir, but it appears as though your credit card has been declined.
3: Did everyone hear that? This person, right here, credit card, declined. Oh. If we can please have an awkward silence the next 10 seconds.
1: Whoa, what's with the megaphone?
2: Just trying to properly illustrate your embarrassment and humiliation to the public, sir.
1: What?
3: If everyone could start mumbling and shaking their heads. Nice, ma'am, I like that, with the pointing. He's shaking like a leaf. Good job.
1: Hey, buddy, please, I'm with a date here. Look, so I'm late on a few payments. I'll make it up next month, promise.
3: Mm-hmm. He promises to pay it all back next month. Can we have an aww?
0: Don't worry, Adam. It happens to everybody. This has no effect on our date whatsoever.
1: Really?
0: Yes, really. There just won't be another one. See ya.
3: And she's off.
1: Wait, come back. I have other cards. I have other restaurants.
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5: 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In Los Domain and Super Terrific Apple. Like, did I say that? Hey, control your credit. All right, would you? Just be careful. Don't spend too much money. Don't spend all your money. Save some money. Invest some money. Be happy you did. Life will be a better place, I think, potentially. You're listening to Super Terrific Happy Hour on a Sunday afternoon. I got about 15 minutes

0: Well, there it is. Show is over. You know what I just realized I just did? I have another Bob Dylan to end the show, so that's two in a row, but that's okay. Robo DJ likes Bob Dylan, so this program does as well. Don McCarthy is here. He is getting ready to bring you Jazz, the Abstract Truth, so you want to make sure you stay tuned for that. I'm going to make a plan to come back next week. It'll be the 5th of July, after much merriment on the 4th of July weekend, I guess. I'm going to go out and watch fireworks. Seems like the thing to do. I'm going to try to find fireworks Friday night and Saturday night, if I can. I like fireworks. All right. That's it.
1: Thank you, boys.

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I came in from the wilderness, a creature void of form. Come in, she said, I'll give you shelter from the storm. And if I pass this way again, you can rest assured I'll always do my best for her, on that I give my word. In a world of steel-eyed death and men who are fighting to be warm, come in, she said, I'll give ya shelter from the storm. Not a word was spoke between us, there was a little risk involved. Everything up to that point had been left unresolved. Try imagining a place where it's always safe and warm. 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

This is 91.5 FM WRBC in Lewiston, Maine, and the show is Jazz, The Abstract Truth. I'm Don McCarthy, and each week at this time I bring you 2 hours of straight-ahead jazz and a variety of styles, often organized around a theme, but not today. Today's one of those weeks when there is no particular theme other than the fact that we'll be listening to recent releases. Let's start off with one from Dan Kresge.

We started off with Around the Block from Dan Kresge. Scenes Along the Way is the title of his album. He's the pianist and composer. Then we heard Minor Swing from the Guitar Renegades. How many guitars does it take is the title of their album, and in this case, five guitars. And we just heard No Regrets from Stella Heath. Her album is for Billie Holiday. I'm not sure what Billie was doing back in those oldie time days. And we're not quite done with the oldie time music, but we're getting there. However, I should point out that on this next track, the drummer is 92 years old, but the bassist is 98 years old.

0: Captain's log, stardate 7954.3. A team from the Enterprise and I have landed on this planet's surface in search of intelligent life. We have come to a dwelling that says 91.5 on the side. What do you make of it, Bones?
1: I don't know, Jim. It just says 91.5 WRBC, Lewiston, Maine. Obviously, this planet's only source of intelligent life.
0: Well, I guess that's it then. Kirk to Enterprise, Kirk to Enterprise. Two to beam up.
2: No. There's lots of intelligent life down here. Though, of course, the most intelligent life forms are indeed tuned to 91.5, especially on Sundays, where from 10 a.m. till noon, there's DJ Jimmer's Jamboree, followed by the super terrific happy hour from noon to 2, and then from 2 to 4, you've got me, Don McCarthy, with Jazz, the abstract truth, where today we're just checking out some recent releases. We just heard Bird Lives from Pete Mills. His album is This Is Now. And Pete Mills on tenor saxophone with, let's see, Kenny Banks on piano, Pete McCann on guitar, Martin Wind on bass, Matt Wilson on drums. And before that, we heard from the group Duchess, which consists of the three female vocalists in that are Amy Cervini, Hillary Gardner, and Melissa Stigliano. Hey, Look Me Over is what we heard, and their album is A Marvelous Party, and the label on that one is Enzik. And at the top of the set, it was an Oscar Peterson tune, Laverne Walk, from pianist Charles Chin. The Long Way Home is his album, put out by Cellar Music, and the interesting thing about it is not that Charles Chen is on piano and Felix Lamarle is on guitar, but on bass we have Bill Crow, who is 98 years old, still going strong, and Steve Little on drums, who is 92. And the liner notes indicate that after Bill Crow was finished with this session, he drove 2 hours to another gig that day. Age 98. This next one is from a composer, Gabriel Espinosa. I mean, he's a bassist, but he doesn't play on this one, just his music is featured.

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2: We just heard, we started that set with FE-452 from Gabriel Espinosa's album, The Brazilian Project. We followed up with Dance Only With Me from Dawn Clement. Dear Mrs. Deary is the title of her album. It's a tribute to pianist and vocalist Blossom Deary from pianist and vocalist Dawn Clement, joined by Steve Kovacek on guitar, John Clayton on bass, Jeff Hamilton on drums. And we just heard Someday My Prince Will Come from the Brad Good Quintet. The album is Live Your Dream. All three of those are on the Origin Music label. The Brad Good Quintet, and that track did not include trumpeter Brad Good. We heard from the other horn man in the group, Ernie Watts, tenor saxophonist. Up next, we got one from a group led by bassist Will Lyle.

That's the Michael D's Big Band with Little Dave. I think it's a J.J. Johnson tune. Return Trajectory is the title of the album, and Origin is the label. Michael D's on trombone and conducting that big band, which consists mostly of students from his jazz program at Eastern Michigan State University. And before that, we heard All of You from Will Lyle. He's a bassist. His album is The All-Seeing Eye. And he's joined by Lucas Pino on tenor and Dave Kukoski on piano, Billy Drummond on drums. And just had a big band. We got another big band coming up in this next set. But first, how about some solo guitar?

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I'm Don McCarthy, and the show is Jazz, The Abstract Truth, where today we're just listening to some recent releases. We began that last set with Do Nothing Till You Hear From Me from George Katsarelos. All Alone on Guitar. His album is In the Wee Hours. And we followed it up with the Helen Sung Big Band with Convergence from her album Oracles on the Sunnyside label. Helen Sung being the pianist. She wrote and arranged all the music, but the conductor, I think, was Alain Faber. This next one is from trombonist Ben Patterson, and it's called Missing Michael, and the Michael refers to the deceased Michael Brecker.

0: this is Doug Winhorst from the Blues Prophets Band. We'd like to remind you that every Saturday morning from 10 to 12 on WRBC, we get the Dan's Blues Room Blues Show. It's the best show in the state of Maine. 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
1: 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And on Sundays from 4 to 6, there's Reelin' in the Years with Harvey Taze. Here on Jazz, The Abstract Truth, we begin with Missing Michael, from trombonist Ben Patterson. His album is Stretch, and it's on the Origin label. And we just heard Roadside Quickie from Early Times. Yeah, that's the same Early Times that is a jazz DJ on Sirius XM. His album is Border Crossings. Early Times joined by Craig Handy on tenor, Sakai Curtis on piano, his younger brother Luke Curtis on bass, and on drums, Steve Gadd. This next one is from vocalist Danny Sinoff.
2: Feeling mighty lonesome, haven't slept a wink. 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

That was the group Tumbao Bravo, featuring Paul Vornhagen on saxophone, live at the Blue Llama in Ann Arbor. The tune was Tres Hermanas, and the album is Joy of the Mambo. And before that, we heard Black Coffee from Danny Sinoff's album, Make Someone Happy, on the Solar Music label. Danny Sinoff, the vocalist, he might have been on piano. I think it was Tyler Henderson. And that was definitely Joe Magnarelli on trumpet. This next one is from pianist Emmett Cohen, brand new one.

0: At a wedding reception, Bill shows the telltale signs of being wasted. On the dance floor, he rips off his tuxedo shirt. He swings it over his head and asks the photographer, "Are you getting this?" He dives on the floor and does the worm.
1: 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But what if you've had just one too many to drive? Never underestimate just a few. 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
2: We began that set with Gingerbread Boy, a Jimmy Hamilton tune, from Emmett Cohen's new album, Universal Truth, on the Mack Avenue label. Emmett Cohen on piano, and on that track we had Ron Carter on bass, Joe Farnsworth on drums, and it was Jeremy Pelt on trumpet. And we just heard Appointment in Ghana, a Jackie McLean tune from a group led by bassist Nat Reeves. Now in Time is his album, and the label seems to be The Side Door. Nat Reeves on bass, Orrin Evans on piano, Jeff Dan Watts on drums, Eddie Henderson on trumpet, Steve Davis on trombone, Eric Alexander on tenor. This next one is from the LeBeuf Brothers.

That tune was called Mr. Monk Time. It sounded like something might have been written by Charles Mingus, but in fact it was written by Michael Marcus and played by him as well for his album Next Stomp Down. Michael Marcus on tenor saxophone as well as tarogato horn. I think Charles Lloyd plays that too sometimes. Before that, we heard In Captivity from the LeBeuf brothers. Off Center is their album. And the LeBeuf brothers are identical twins. Remy LeBeuf on alto and his brother Pascal on piano. This next one's from clarinetist Virginia McDonald.

In the background, we've got Retrogression from clarinetist Virginia McDonald from his In Search Of, put out by Cellar Music. This is WRBC 91.5 FM in Lewiston, Maine. You've been listening to Jazz, The Abstract Truth. I'm Don McCarthy. I sure hope you enjoyed the show. Thank you for listening. We're pretty much out of time for today. My plan is to return next Sunday at 2. Meanwhile, stay tuned to 91.5 for Reeling in the Years, which will be coming right up. Let's give the final word here to Tobin Mueller and Thomas Martinez, pianist and alto saxophonist. Let Me Play is the album. Blue Side is the album. I'm sorry, the tune is Let Me Play. The album is Blue Side.

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I'm your host, Harvey Taves, and I'm going to be with you until 6 o'clock. Got a good show lined up for you today, and we're going to start out commemorating the Monterey International Pop Festival, a three-day music event held from June 16th to 18th, 1967 at California's Monterey County Fairgrounds. Often cited as the inaugural event of the Summer of Love, it served as a prototype for future massive festivals, and it catapulted legendary artists like Hendrix and The Who into the American musical consciousness. As the first major commercial American rock festival, Monterey Pop was organized by Lou Adler and John Phillips of the Mamas and Papas, with the goal of validating rock as an art form on a par with jazz. Embracing the emerging hippie ethos of music, love, and flowers, it drew an estimated 50,000 attendees and set the stage for the structural model of later festivals like Woodstock. Festival co-organizer Lou Adler, a giant in the entertainment industry, also produced and developed musical artists including The Grassroots, Jan and Dean, The Mamas and Papas, and Carole King. King's album Tapestry, produced by Adler, won the 1972 Grammy Award for Album of the Year. Adler is an executive co-producer of the Rocky Horror Picture Show and discovered and produced comedy albums and films for Cheech and Chong. In 2006, he was awarded a star on the Hollywood Walk of Fame and was inducted into the Rock Hall of Fame in 2013. Let's get our Monterey Pop tribute rolling with the Grateful Dead.

0: on his 1978 LP, Lou Rawls Live. There were five separate shows during the three-day Monterey Festival, one on Friday, two on Saturday, and two on Sunday, with each performance approximately 4 hours in length. Festival attendees could buy a full weekend ticket or tickets for the five separate shows. Big Brother and the Holding Company lead off the next set in our tribute to the 1967 Monterey Pop Festival.
1: Four gentlemen and one great, great lord, Big Brother and the Holding Company.

All right, we opened up that last set with a cut called Combination of the Two. That's Big Brother and the Holding Company, one of the foundational San Francisco area bands featuring Janis Joplin on vocals. And that's a cut that appears in the 1968 LP, Cheap Thrills. That was followed by Eli's Coming. That's Rock and Songwriters Hall of Fame member Laura Nero, and an original composition from her 1968 release, Eli and the 13th Confession. And we finished with I Feel Like I'm Fixin' to Die, The Fish Cheer. That's Country Joe and the Fish, with the title cut to their second LP, released in late 1967. With its dark humor and satire, the song became their signature tune and is among the era's most recognizable protest songs. 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The program is called Dan's Blues Room with your host Dan LaCasse. 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That's Dan's Blues Room, Saturdays from 10 until noon here in WRBC. Let's keep on rolling with the 1967 Monterey Pop Festival and Paul Butterfield, Simon and Garfunkel, and Johnny Rivers.

0: We are playing tunes performed by artists at the 1967 Monterey Pop Festival. And that set led off with One More Heartache. That's blues icon Paul Butterfield and the Paul Butterfield Blues Band, and a track that appeared on the 1967 release, The Resurrection of Pig Boy Crabshaw. We heard At the Zoo, that was Simon and Garfunkel, doing a song that was on their 1968 release, Bookends. And we finished with Memphis, Tennessee, also known simply as Memphis. That's Johnny Rivers covering the 1959 Chuck Berry original, Rivers recording hit number 2 in the USA in 1964.
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0: Our next Monterey set leads off with Jimi Hendrix. Although popular in Europe at the time, the Experience's first U.S. single, Hey Joe, failed to reach the Billboard Hot 100 upon its release on May 1st, 1967. The band's fortunes improved when Paul McCartney recommended them to the organizers of the Monterey Pop Festival, insisting that the event would be incomplete without Hendrix, whom he called an absolute ace on the guitar. McCartney agreed to join the board of organizers on the condition that the Experience perform at the festival in mid-June. Brian Jones introduced Jimmy as the most exciting performer he had ever heard.

All right, that was a terrific set, leading off with Purple Haze. That's the Jimi Hendrix Experience, with Noel Redding on bass, Mitch Mitchell on drums, and Jimi Hendrix on guitar. The band's performance at Monterey, driven by the music, the dynamic performance, and capped by the historic onstage guitar burning, launched the band's career in and conquest of America. We then heard Bluebird, that's Buffalo Springfield, one of my all-time favorite tunes, a masterpiece written by Stephen Stills and appearing on the band's 1967 release, Buffalo Springfield Again. And we finish with Substitute, that's The Who, with a performance that marked their explosive American debut. The Who and the Jimi Hendrix Experience were both relatively unknown to American crowds at the time. The story goes that both acts planned destructive finales, so they flipped a coin to see who would perform first. The Who won, taking the stage before Hendrix and ensuring their own explosive instrument-smashing finale happened first. It's time to step away from Monterey for a few minutes for some new music from Steve Cropper and then from an artist by the name of Paolo Mendonca.

All right, that was some new music for you. We just heard a tune called Shake It Off. That is from Swedish funk guitarist, songwriter, and composer of Portuguese origin, Paulo Mendonca. He's released 5 studio and 1 live album and sold more than 250,000 copies. In 1996, he participated at the Montreux Jazz Festival, and he has toured with Tina Turner, among others. And before that, we heard Until Now. That's from legendary guitarist, songwriter, and producer Steve Cropper, collaborating with Ronnie Wood, former member of The Faces and the Jeff Beck Group, and current member of the Rolling Stones. And that's a brand new June single. 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Let's get back to music from the 1967 Monterey International Pop Festival and hear from the Steve Miller Band, The Electric Flag, and Moby Grape.

All right, that was three more songs performed by bands who appeared at the 1967 Monterey International Pop Festival. We started the set with Living in the USA. That's from the Steve Miller Band, formed in the Bay Area and doing a cut that they performed at Monterey and that later appeared on their 1968 LP, Sailor. After that, we heard Wine. That's the Electric Flag, an American blues, rock, and soul band from Chicago, led by guitarist Mike Bloomfield, keyboardist Barry Goldberg, and drummer Buddy Miles, and featuring various other musicians such as vocalist Nick Gravanitis and bassist Harvey Brooks. Bloomfield formed the Electric Flag in 1967, following his stint with the Butterfield Blues Band. The cut we heard is a Bloomfield composition from the 1968 LP, A Long Time Coming. And we finished the set with a cut called Indifference. That's Moby Grape, part of San Francisco's psychedelic music scene, and one of the few groups in which all members were lead vocalists and songwriters. The cut we heard appears on the 1967 self-titled debut released a few days before the Monterey Festival. Going to finish up our tribute to Monterey with music from the Association Quicksilver Messenger Service, the Mamas and Papas with an intro from Cass Elliott, and Eric Burden and the Animals.

0: Hello. Yeah. Boy, hasn't this been something? Something we can really be proud of, everybody. It's been so groovy. Yesterday we were walking along, just looking at the booths and jewelry and things, and everything was so quiet and peaceful and such good vibrations. Really put everybody who thought this thing was going to go off badly uptight, and let's thank God for that. Yeah, we're going to have this every year, you know. You all can stay if you want. I think I might. This is a great dream come true. This is really great. We get to close it out because we're the tallest. Well, John's the tallest. And I'm the heaviest, except me and Pigpen keep getting mistaken for one another. But I keep telling them I'm the one with the tattoo, so they'll know the difference. We'd like to sing a song that was based upon this very great land in which we are now sitting and squatting upon. It's also a song that is partially responsible for our enormous wealth. And we'd like to sing it for you. Honesty is the best policy anyway.
1: 1, 2, 3.

All right, this last set closes out our tribute to the Monterey Pop Festival held in June of 1967. The set opened with Along Comes Mary, that's from the Association who opened the festival, performing their first hit released in March of 1966, and it was the lead single prior to their debut album. We then heard Dino's Song, that's from the Quicksilver Messenger Service, yet another San Francisco area psychedelic rock band. They were part of the new wave of album-oriented bands, and though not as commercially successful as the Airplane and the Dead, they were an integral part to the beginnings of their music. California Dreamin' was from the Mamas and Papas, with an intro speech delivered by Mama Cass Elliott to close out the festival with this tune. And we finished up with Monterey, that's Eric Burdon and the Animals, with their song about the Monterey Festival, a track from the 1968 LP, The Twain Shall Meet. In summary, the festival launched the careers of many who played there, making some of them into stars virtually overnight, including Janis Joplin and both The Who and Hendrix with their careers in the USA. Before Monterey, massive multi-day rock festivals did not exist. Promoters Lou Adler and John Phillips pioneered a charitable model where artists performed for free. This highly organized format served as the direct prototype for later cultural monoliths like the 1969 Woodstock Festival. The festival did not become an annual event, however, in 2017, the Monterey International Pop Festival celebrates 50 years, was held at the same venue and on the same weekend. Quick programming note for you here on WRBC. Wednesday is from 4 until 6. The show is called Roots Rock and Reggae with your host, Michael Dixon. Michael's going to play cutting edge of music for you, dig deep into the vault, and fill in between with some great cuts, so check that one out. That's Wednesdays from 4 to 6 here on WRBC, Roots Rock and Reggae, with Michael Dixon. All right, a birthday set is up for you next. We're going to celebrate birthdays for Ann Wilson, for Ray Davies, and for Greg Rowley.

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4: On the other side of our public service announcement, we heard a cut called Hope You're Feeling Better. That's from Santana, and an original composition from drummer Greg Rolie, who celebrated a birthday on June 17th. Rolie served as the lead singer of Santana and Journey, both of which he co-founded, and is a two-time member of the Rock Hall of Fame, having been inducted with both bands. Before that, we heard The Destroyer, that's The Kinks, and a cut from the 1981 release, Give the People What They Want. Ray Davies, lead singer, rhythm guitarist, and primary songwriter, celebrates a birthday today, June 21st. And we started with Straight On, that's Heart, and a track from the 1978 LP Dog and Butterfly. Lead singer Ann Wilson celebrated a birthday on June 19th. It is time to revisit the New Music File with songs from Ollie Mack and Ruthie Foster.

0: You're welcome.
1: Right, we just heard a cut called Thank You. That is blues and folk singer-songwriter and Grammy winner Ruthie Foster and a June single on Sun Records. And before that, You Got to Call Me. That's from Ollie Mack, a.k.a. Mississippi McDonald, a UK blues artist backed by the Memphis group of session musicians known as High Rhythm on a June 12th single release. We are heading toward the top of the hour with a couple of cuts, classic ones related to the date of June 19th.

We just heard a couple of Motown classics, starting with I Can't Help Myself. On June 19, 1965, the Four Tops scored their first number one hit on the Billboard Hot 100 with this enduring classic that also appeared on their LP, Four Tops' second album. And that was followed by Dancing in the Street on June 19th of 1964. Martha and the Vandellas recorded their signature hit Dancing in the Street at Detroit's Hitsville, USA studios. Written by Marvin Gaye, William Mickey Stevenson, and Ivy Joe Hunter, the single would reach number 2 on the Billboard Hot 100 and number 4 on the UK pop chart. That about does it for this afternoon, and I hope you've enjoyed our tribute to the 1967 Monterey International Pop Festival and all of the music offered today. Please join me again next Sunday at 4 for more Reelin' in the Years. I'm going to leave you with a cut called Memphis Train from Buddy Miles. Until next time, please be kind, do good work, and love your brothers and sisters.